0: 105.5 The Dove, Tampa Bay's light favorites. Tony, hi. Thank you for calling. What can I do for you tonight?
1: I would love to dedicate a song to my future mother of my child.
0: The future mother of your children?
1: Yes.
0: What's her name?
1: Her name is Kathleen.
0: And now, is Kathleen your current wife, or is that also in the future?
1: That's also definitely in the future.
0: Okay, so this is the woman you want to spend forever with?
1: This is the one.
0: This is the one that you want to see little Tonys and little Kathleens?
1: Yes, it is.
0: How old are you, Tone?
1: 29.
0: And you're ready to make this forever commitment decision? This is the one, the only one?
1: Yeah, this is definitely the one.
0: Why? What's different about this one?
1: You know, you feel a certain way about somebody, and then somebody else comes along and makes you feel like you've never felt before, and that's exactly how I feel right now.
0: So, I'm guessing, Tony, you probably dated a couple of girls before this one.
1: A couple, yeah.
0: One or two, maybe.
1: Yeah, definitely a couple.
0: A couple.
1: Mm-hmm.
0: And none of them made you see forever in their eyes?
1: No, I can't say that any of them did. No, not like Kathleen.

0: 105.5 The Dove. Did you have a good day today? Did you have a great day today? Did you get a lot accomplished? Or are you feeling worn out, wiped out, used up? Are you doing everything for everyone and nobody's doing anything for you? Many years ago, I was feeling that way. And I was complaining to somebody that I would give and give and give, and people would take and take and take, and I was always feeling drained and used up. And he said, this person said, Delilah, people will treat you the way you teach them to treat you. If you teach them by accepting unacceptable behavior, if you teach them that you are there to be used and abused, you're going to attract people in your life who will use you and abuse you. But if you say, oh, heck no, no way, boundaries right there, don't let that door hit you on the backside when you leave, you are not taking advantage of me, he said, then you will have people in your life who respect you. And you know what? He was right. It's truth. If people are using you constantly, borrowing your car, taking your money, breaking your phone, using the gas in the car and not replacing it, expecting you to do all the heavy lifting, all the cooking, all the cleaning, stop. And if you're teaching your kids that that's okay, that they can treat you like that, you are doing the world a disservice. My little words of wisdom tonight, if you are feeling used up, we'll be back. You're listening to Delilah.
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12: 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Hi, Marie. What can I do for you tonight?
13: I'd like to dedicate a song for a neighbor that I know and that I like very much.
12: A neighbor that you know that's a friend that you like very much. And what is your neighbor's name?
13: I'd rather like not to say his neighbor, my neighbor's name.
12: Uh-huh. So this isn't just like as a friend who you're going to go borrow a cup of sugar from.
13: That's it, yeah.
12: That's it? That's all you want is a cup of sugar or maybe a little bit more sugar?
13: A little bit more sugar.
12: A little bit more sugar.
13: Yeah, but I think he knows about it already. But I just wanted to let him know that I'm really there for him and that I really like him and enjoy his company.
12: And is there a song that you have in your mind or you want me to pick one out for you?
13: Yeah, I'd like you to pick one out for me.
12: Okay, okay.
13: I've been listening to you for many, many, many years. And tonight I said, okay, maybe I'll try and call. And I got the line.
12: I'm glad you got the line. I'm glad you tried to call. And I think you're going to have a wonderful summer with this very sweet neighbor.
13: Yeah, hopefully so. Yeah, hopefully.
12: Hopefully some backyard barbecues, some walks in the park.
13: Well, that's how it started, barbecues, actually. So we'll see.
12: All right. You have a great night.
13: You too. Thank you, Delilah, and have a wonderful night.

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Tampa Bay's light favorites, 105.5, The Dove. Earlier, I was talking about letting people use you up. I believe there are primarily two types of people in the world. There are givers and there are takers. And the takers couldn't keep taking unless the givers were willing to keep giving. I see it all the time in relationships where one person is doing all the heavy lifting, all the work, all the dishes, all the laundry, all the meal planning, and the other person is sitting there, you know, with a beer in their hand, happy as can be that they're being waited on. Or I see it in family dynamics where maybe there's three or four adult children, but one of them is the one that does all the heavy lifting. One of them is the one that plans to get dad or mom.

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1: Terrell, welcome. This is Delilah. What can I do for you?
2: 5.5 years ago, I went through a stem cell transplant for bone marrow cancer. And I'm happy to say that I'm here and still in remission. Well, this angel has come into my life. He's been widowed for 3 years and went through cancer treatment himself 2 years ago. And we have such a strong connection of love and support and faith in each other and our relationship. Everyone who sees us just sees our love for each other. And I just wanted to share that with everybody. And I had so much hope through my treatment and hope for a better life. And I have found the love of my life. I just wanted to
1: share that. And what would the name of this earth angel be?
2: Randy.
1: Where did you meet?
2: Actually, I've known him for 13 years, but during that time, only he owns the store. And I went in there from time to time, and just as a customer. And then just about 6 months ago, we connected, and he asked me out to dinner, and the rest is history.
1: So were you going in and buying stuff you didn't need just to see Randy, or what?
2: I'm a very practical person. He owns a jewelry store, and I would take things in, and my daughter needed her class ring repaired, and I happened to take it in, and when I picked it back up, he asked me out for dinner.
1: So he's good-looking?
2: Very.
1: And he's fun?
2: Yes, and we have so much the same sense of humor.
1: And you both have a little sick sense of humor. And he knows diamonds. That was where I was going.
2: You know, Delilah, the first time that my one friend Debbie met him, she looks at me and she says, well, at least you know you'd have a great, nice engagement ring.
1: Yeah. We're talking bling bling ring ring.

0: Tampa Bay's light favorites. 105.5, The Dove. 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To mark the 25th anniversary of September 11th, the Tunnel to Towers Foundation is embarking on the most comprehensive commemoration in its history. One that honors the past, serves those in need today, and educates the generations of tomorrow. At the heart of this effort is Steel Across America, a nationwide campaign that will transport a 24-foot steel beam recovered from the World Trade Center to communities across the United States. Visit T2T.org to track the journey. Donate $11 monthly or make an impact by donating your car or land. Tonight's Delilah's Dilemma is from somebody who calls herself Leslie, who says, I've been happily married for 20 years. Well, until 5 years ago, when a business partnership that we had put our whole heart and soul into went south due to our partner's dishonesty and greed, we walked away feeling it was the smartest and safest route to take. I helped my husband renew his resume and posted it online, where he found he was quite desirable in his area. He's now very successful, but he travels, and we haven't been able to live together in these last 5 years. His career has flourished, but without my help. We've tried to sell our house so we could move closer to my husband's base, but with no luck. I've suffered with depression, which is leeching away at our relationship. Between disappointments, the separation, the beginning of empty nest syndrome, and changing times, my husband, it seems, has successfully moved on. But we've lost our team spirit. We're just too far apart and living completely different lives. It's the fault of neither one of us, and I think it might be time to accept our new roles and move on. Our future needs, wants, and goals no longer mesh, even though there's love and always will be. I'm running out of time to be the person that I want to become now that my family role as a wife and mother has been taken away. Is it just okay to say enough is enough? Please let me know your thoughts from Leslie. Leslie, I will have my comments for you coming up next. You're listening to Delilah.
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16: 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Tonight's Delilah's Dilemma comes from a listener who has been separated from her husband for the last 5 years. He works out of a different town. She has been staying at home raising children who are now grown and gone, it sounds like. And they've not been able to sell their house so that she can join him. And she feels like they've grown apart. And here's what I would say before you toss in the towel on this relationship, if you love him, and it sounds like you do, why not at least temporarily move to where he is and see if what you had is still valid? It's hard to tell when you're living in different states, different cities, and you're that far apart, if there is any glue to hold you back together. But if you loved him for 20 years and it says in your letter that you still love him, then why not go to where he is and spend a few months and see where you two are at in your lives. And then make a decision as to what you want to do. That would be my best advice. You don't throw out the baby with the bathwater. throw out the dirty bathwater. Hang on to the baby and see if there's not some way that you can reconnect, refine that team spirit, and rebuild the love and the joy that you obviously had at one time, but has diminished in these 5 years you've been apart. Show me.

0: Tampa Bay's light favorites, 105.5, The Dove. Hi, who's this?
1: This is John.
0: John, what can I do for you?
1: I need to send out a dedication to my wife.
0: What's her name?
1: Lisa.
0: And what do you want to tell her?
1: That I'm glad she's my wife, and we've had a happy 14 years, and I hope we have another happy 14.
0: That's all? You just want 14 more?
1: Oh, no, but
0: you'll take
1: I'll
0: it
1: take
0: in
1: whatever 14, I can get.
0: You'll take it 14 at a time.
1: Yes, ma'am.
0: So
1: well,
0: you've been
1: I'm
0: very...
1: a truck driver, and she puts up with a lot, so...
0: So you're gone a lot. You're on the road a lot.
1: Yeah, well, no, I'm home every night. It's just I'm gone 12 to 14 hours in a stretch, and it's usually the afternoons when she's got the kids all to herself, and bedtimes and baths and homework. And
0: so you're on the road all the time. You come home, you're tired, you crash, and then you get up and take off again.
1: Pretty much.
0: That's not good, John.
1: No, that's what I'm saying. We've been together every night or every day and night since we met.
0: So when you're away from her, do you call her a lot? Do you tell her you love her? Does she fix you dinner and come and surprise you and go out of her way on your birthdays and stuff to show you how much she adores you?
1: Yes, ma'am.
0: All right. Well, keep that up. Don't let that die, and I'm sure you'll have another 54 years, not just 14.
1: On my phone, I can send her emails when she's on the computer. I send her little love notes and this, that, and the other, just letting her know that I think about her.
0: How many times a day do you let her know you're thinking of her?
1: Oh, on an average, probably six while I'm out.
0: Good for you.

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12: Meet Matthew Preston. Inside his apartment, everything he holds dear is protected by Progressive's renter's insurance, like his laptop and a surprisingly valuable collection of baseball bobbleheads. Outside his apartment, his laptop is still protected, as are his bobbleheads, which he carries around with him for reasons no one knows. Renters, the limits of protection aren't just the four walls of your home.

0: 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Hi, good evening. You've called The Delilah Show. Who is this?
1: No, it's Whitney.
0: What can I do for you?
1: I want to request a song for my ex. She is next to me right now. And we broke up. I want to say I love her and I will always love her.
0: And what's her name, Whitney?
1: Judy.
0: So if Judy is your ex, why is she sitting beside you and why do you love her so much? Or why is she your ex, I should say?
1: Actually, we used to be together like 2 years ago and we stopped everything. Now I feel like I want to be with her, but now it's too late. She already has someone. But we're still friends and I still love her.
0: So she has friend-zoned you, but you still want to be her beloved?
1: Yes.

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2: Hi, Jeff. Thank you for calling. This is Delilah. How can I help to make your night better?
3: Oh, anything you do makes my night better, Delilah.
2: Oh, you smooth talker, you.
3: You're such an inspiration.
2: You know, flattery will get you just about everywhere on this show. You know, you want to hear a little bang your head after those words? No problem.
3: No, actually, I was hoping you could play a song for me to my ex-wife. After 14 years of being divorced, we're starting to date again.
2: Oh, you're kidding.
3: No.
2: How wonderful.
3: That the other night was the first time that we had been out dancing, I think, in at least over 10 years. It reminded me how much fun we used to have together. And I didn't want the night to end, but it did. I mean, because with her words, she was tired. I just wanted to let her and the world know how much I love her and how much I need her.
2: So you've been divorced 14 years?
3: No, 14 months we've been divorced.
2: Oh, 14 months.
3: But we were married for 14 years.
2: Okay. So what led to the breakup?
3: Well, I was hurt on the job about 2.5 years ago, and I kind of withdrew into myself. It had nothing to do with her, my kids, or anybody.
2: Started suffering depression.
3: And just 3 weeks ago, I finally had my surgery after being hurt for over 2 years. She showed me the other night how to enjoy life again.
2: So after having surgery, was it back surgery?
3: Major back surgery.
2: You went out dancing?
3: Yes.
2: Wow. The surgery must have worked.
3: Yes, so far it has.
2: Well, hopefully your back will get better and your marriage will get stronger.
3: Well,
2: your marriage isn't, so hopefully you'll be remarried and get stronger.
3: Well, that's my major goal in life. I've never stopped loving her.

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0: 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Hi, Becky. Welcome to the Delilah Show. Who are you thinking of tonight?
1: Hi, Delilah. I'm thinking of Rick, my husband.
0: And what can I do for you and Rick?
1: Okay, today is Rick's 35th birthday.
0: Happy birthday to Rick.
1: Right. Anyway, we haven't been married very long, but I'd like for you to play a song for us.
0: So what was it about Rick that made you say yes?
1: A lot of things. He's like the man of my dreams, and, you know, I met him, and it was just a for sure thing right from the very beginning.
0: So you knew right away?
1: Yes, I did.
0: Like, how long did you know Rick before you said in your heart and your spirit, this is it, this is the one, this is who I'm going to spend my life with?
1: Believe it or not, about 3 months.
0: How about for him?
1: Same.
0: So you both knew right away?
1: Yes, ma'am.
0: Was it something that he said? Was it something he did? Or was it just love hits you and there was no escaping it?
1: Well, you know what it was? It was a lot of life experience on both of our parts, and this is not the first marriage for either, but when it did come around, we knew.
0: So you both knew just almost instantly that this was different than everything else you'd ever experienced.
1: Exactly.

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1: Hi, good evening. Welcome to the Delilah Show. Who is this?
2: This is Kevin.
1: Kevin, what can I do for you?
2: I was just hoping you could play a song for me. I have a young lady that I love more than anything in this world, and she's the love of my life, and we kind of have some issues that were beyond either one of our control, and we haven't seen each other in a while, and haven't talked to her and all of that, so I just want her to know that I'm still here, and I'm not going anywhere, and I want her to know that, you know, how I feel about her, and that she can always, you know, always come to me, and I'll be there for her. We've known each other about 5 years, and she's just great. She's got a daughter. I love her daughter to death, and, you know, I just
1: admit it, buddy. Just admit it. This woman has got you in the palm of her hand.
2: She absolutely does.
1: Your heart beats right there in the palm of her little hand.
2: Yeah, absolutely.
1: Mm-hmm. You could not be more clear about that if you tried.
2: You know, I'm just waiting on her. I'm there, and I'll be there when she's ready.
1: You'll be there forever. You've got that kind of I would walk across shards of broken glass to be by your side, baby.
2: I absolutely would. Absolutely.

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1: Just about time for me to disappear out of here and take off into the darkness. I hope you have a wonderful Wednesday. And do me a favor, take some time out of your busy schedule to slow down and love someone. Good night. 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

105.5 The Dove, Tampa Bay's continuous light favorites. Morning, happy hump day, made it to the middle of the week. And some of us actually got rain last night. Where did that come from? But do we get more today? Let's chat about it in a few minutes on 105.5 The Dove.

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0: 105.5 The Dove. Morning. It's Ann Kelly. Feeling pretty good about myself. I was coming off of 19 turning on to Ulmerton this morning, and as I'm stopped at the light there and singing along to Rod Stewart, maybe a little loud, the guy in the semi next to me, I think I got a round of applause. I love that. Really good way to start the day. And if there is a song I can play for you that's going to make you sing along and make the people next to you go, I want to be like that person, send me an open mic on the Dove app, 105.5 The Dove.
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105.5, the Dove and Kelly on National Mascots Day. Don't we have some of the best here in Tampa Bay? Raymond, Lightning Bug, Captain Fear, DJ Kitty. If you've got a fave, I want to see a picture of you. Why don't you tag me? Facebook, Instagram.

Kelly on the Dubba. Not only does this Tampa Bay chef have a Michelin star restaurant, he's one of the top five in the South, and he's what's good in Tampa Bay. Who am I talking about? We'll stay right there in 6 minutes. I'll introduce you to him on 105.

0: 105.5 The Dub's What's Good in Tampa Bay. Here to remind us what's good right here at home. Sponsored by Crown Hyundai.
1: For the first time in 30 years, we had a chef from Tampa Bay at the James Beard Foundation's Restaurant and Chef Awards. And that's What's Good in Tampa Bay and Kelly on the Dub. This happened on Monday evening. 5 finalists. And one of those, Bryce Bonsack. Now, you know Bryce from the Michelin-starred restaurant Roca, opened in 2019, and he was one of the top 5 finalists for the Best Chef South category. He didn't win the category, but the fact he made it all the way to the top 5 is incredibly impressive. And the fact that he's the first Tampa Bay chef to do that in more than 30 years, incredibly impressive. So if you want to taste some amazing food, go to Roca, and by the way, ask for Bryce, shake his hand, and tell him what a wonderful job he did repping here in Tampa Bay. It's pretty cool stuff, and it's what's good in Tampa Bay, and it's brought to you by a Crown Hyundai and 105.5 The Dub. We're Tampa Bay's continuous light favorites.
0: When you need an IV of coffee instead of just an extra shot. 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
2: Wednesday morning commute looks pretty good right now in both Hillsborough and Pinellas County. No accidents reported on 275, 75, or I-4. Looks like the Veterans Expressway and the Leroy Salmon Expressway in good shape as well. And no problems on the Bay Area bridges. I'm Monica with...
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2: Lots of sun, a few clouds, only a 10% chance of rain later on, and going to be a high of 92, and tonight's low down to 81. For your Thursday, a mix of sun and clouds, those rain chances increase a bit to 20%. Tomorrow's high 94, and tomorrow night's low 82.
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M. Kelly on the dub, and with a high of about 92 today. I wouldn't blame anybody for playing a little bit of hooky. There's a cabana on Clearwater Beach with your

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2: Wednesday morning commute looks pretty good right now in both Hillsborough and Pinellas County. No accidents reported on 275, 75, or I-4. Looks like the Veterans Expressway and the Leroy Salmon Expressway in good shape as well. And no problems on the Bay Area bridges. I'm Monica.
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4: Wednesday morning commute looks pretty good right now in both Hillsborough and Pinellas County. No accidents reported on 275, 75, or I-4. Looks like the Veterans Expressway and the Leroy Salmon Expressway in good shape as well. And no problems on the Bay Area bridges. I'm Monica.
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4: Sun Toyota.com. Lots of sun, a few clouds, only a 10% chance of rain later on, and going to be a high of 92. And tonight, slow down to 81. For your Thursday, a mix of sun and clouds. Those rain chances increase a bit to 20%. Tomorrow's high 94, and tomorrow night's low 82.
0: 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Check. Laptop? Check. Music for the drive? Oh, 105.5 The Dove has got that one covered. Tampa.

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And if you need to drop by and pick up a prize or just say hi, remember, our offices are closing at noon tomorrow. 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

105.5, the Dove Tampa Bay's continuous like favorites, and you deserve, at least in your mind, that cool breeze, the deck chair, open water. 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It's Pablo Cruz, Orleans, and David Pack from Ambrosia, and all your favorites from the Dove. 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

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The Dove Tampa Bay's continuous live favorites. And 1 week from Saturday, I'm going to be live from Universal Orlando. It's been too long since I checked things out there. And I want you to join me. I've got free tickets coming up in Dove Morning Trivia. That'll be happening in about, 7 minutes on 105.5 The Dove.

0: Good morning, Ann Kelly on 105.5 The Dove, Tampa Bay's continuous live favorites. Back with more Dove Morning Trivia and a pair of one-day two-park passes to Universal Orlando. If you've got the correct answer to the question, call me, 888-723-WDUV, 888-723-9388. Well, we're coming up on Father's Day on Sunday, so here's one in honor of Father's Day. Luther Vandross wrote this song, and he wrote with Richard Marx, you may or may not know that, about missing a parent like your dad. Tell me the name of the song that Luther Vandross wrote with Richard Marx about missing a parent for the Universal tickets.
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3: Wednesday morning commute looks pretty good right now in both Hillsborough and Pinellas County. No accidents reported on 275, 75, or I-4. Looks like the Veterans Expressway and the Leroy Salmon Expressway in good shape as well, and no problems on the Bay Area bridges. I'm Monica.
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3: Lots of sun, a few clouds, only a 10% chance of rain later on, and going to be a high of 92, and tonight slow down to 81. For your Thursday, a mix of sun and clouds, those rain chances increase a bit to 20%. Tomorrow's high 94, and tomorrow night's low 82.
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0: Billy Joel on 105.5 The Dub with Ann Kelly, and more tickets to check things out at Universal Orlando this summer. Dub Morning Trivia's up. Good morning. Who thinks they have my answer?
1: Good morning. It's Michelle. How are you?
0: I'm great. How are you doing this morning? Ready for the weekend?
1: Good. Yes, thank you.
0: I love when I can ask that on a Wednesday, you know? All right, what's the song that Luther Vandross wrote with Richard Marx about missing a parent?
1: Is it Dance with My Father?
0: Yeah, that's it. You got the Universal tickets.
1: Thanks, Ann. Awesome.
0: You are so welcome. One more beer on the way tomorrow. So make sure you're back here at 710 on 105.5.

Ken Kelly on the Dubbin. So where exactly is that perfect seat for you for Bucks football in Raymond James Stadium? And how to get your hands on those tickets. I'll let you know when info to go. That's less than 10 minutes away on 105.5 The Dub.

It's so cute when kids say what they want to be when they grow up. Aw, you're going to be writing emails on that computer, little buddy. Tampa Bay's continuous life favorites. 105.5 The Dove.

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1: Are you ready for a little football? Our Buccaneers sure are. And Kelly on the Dove, Bucks have those training camp tickets on sale if you're a member of the crew right now. If you're a member of the general public, hello. Those will go on sale starting this next Monday. And just like previous seasons, there is a reservation fee charged for those tickets. And if you're traveling up to, say, Texas or Louisiana, you might want to hold off. That tropical system is just dumping a ton of rain up there. So just be careful. And Safety Harbor is going to make some changes to their fireworks. They're being moved to Waterfront Park. We've got some nesting birds in the original location. They're warning you right now. Parking is going to be limited. And just a heads up, Juneteenth is this Friday. Lots of events across Tampa Bay. And the offices here at the Dove will be closed on Friday. So if you're picking up a prize, why don't you take care of that by, say, I don't know, noon on Thursday? Could be good. And that's Info to Go, brought to you by Joe Cool on 105.5 The Dove, Tampa Bay's continuous light favorites.
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1: Still a pretty easy ride for you this Wednesday morning in both Hillsborough and Pinellas County. No accidents reported on any of the major roadways. Those usual delays starting to build in volume as you make your way into downtown Tampa, southbound 275 and westbound I-4. Hi, Monica with traffic.
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1: SunToyota.com. Lots of sun, a few clouds, only a 10% chance of rain later on, and going to be a high of 92. And tonight, slow down to 81. For your Thursday, a mix of sun and clouds. Those rain chances increase a bit to 20%. Tomorrow's high 94, and tomorrow night's low 82.
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105.5, the Dove Tampa Bay's continuous live favorites. Remember, we don't sweat. We glow. We're going to do a lot of that today. I have 92, it feels like, of over 100. Those rain chances on the slim side again at

and Kelly on 105.5 The Dove. It's not every day he gets talked to a legend, but I did. The birthday boy, Barry Manilow, 83 today. And right before the original tour announcement came out, I sat down and talked with him. See how he was doing, and as he recovers from lung cancer, it's on the app, 105.

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Tampa Bay's continuous light favorites.

105.5 The Dove. Good morning. It's Ann Kelly getting closer to Father's Day on Sunday. I bet you've got the best dad in the world or great memories of your dad. Will you share them with us? 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

0: 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Here to remind us what's good right here at home. 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
1: For the first time in 30 years, we had a chef from Tampa Bay at the James Beard Foundation's Restaurant and Chef Awards. And that's what's good in Tampa Bay and Kelly on The Dub. This happened on Monday evening. 5 finalists. And one of those, Bryce Bonsack. Now, you know Bryce from the Michelin-starred restaurant Roca, opened in 2019, and he was one of the top 5 finalists for the Best Chef South category. He didn't win the category, but the fact he made it all the way to the top 5 is incredibly impressive. And the fact that he's the first Tampa Bay chef to do that in more than 30 years, incredibly impressive. So if you want to taste some amazing food, go to Roca, and by the way, ask for Bryce, shake his hand, and tell him what a wonderful job he did repping here in Tampa Bay. It's pretty cool stuff, and it's what's good in Tampa Bay, and it's brought to you by Crown Hyundai and 105.5 The Dub. We're Tampa Bay's continuous light favorites.
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2: Dale Bingrey near Van Dyke Road, an accident causing some slowdowns. Give yourself an extra 5 minutes or so to get around that. And in Pinellas County, crews on the scene of a wreck in Clearwater. That one's Cleveland Street near Hercules. I'm Monica with traffic.
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2: SunToyota.com. Lots of sun, a few clouds, only a 10% chance of rain later on, and going to be a high of 92. And tonight, slow down to 81. For your Thursday, a mix of sun and clouds. Those rain chances increase a bit to 20%. Tomorrow's high 94, and tomorrow night's low 82.
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Oh, you need this so badly. Our second annual Yacht Rock Summer Tour returning to Ruth Eckert Hall in July. Pablo Cruz, Orleans, and David Pack from Ambrosia. 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

105.5 The Dove, Tampa Bay's continuous light favorites. Not a good day to be up and say, oh, Louisiana, that tropical cyclone soaking it today. What are we getting out of it? Nothing. It's not coming our way. Rain chances are really low, but heat index is really high. It's going to feel like 105 and a chilly 80.

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32: Lots of sun, a few clouds, only a 10% chance of rain later on, and going to be a high of 92, and tonight slow down to 81. For your Thursday, a mix of sun and clouds, those rain chances increase a bit to 20%. Tomorrow's high 94, and tomorrow night's low 82.
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105.5 The Dove, Tampa Bay's continuous light favorite, Sun Mike Cruz, back in on your Wednesday. Hope it's a good one. Life a highway for this guy in Pasco County, 33-year-old guy. Pulled over going more than 90 miles per hour. Deputies say he looked heavily intoxicated. And then he looked over on the passenger seat. It looked like a trash heap of White Claw cans, 34 of them. How do you do that?

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4: Our rain chances and our Dove Tampa Bay forecast from Fox 13's Dave Osterberg. Still hanging in there, 20%, but steamy with a high of 92 through tomorrow. The overnight low, 82.
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Celine Dion returning to the stage, that major residency, Paris La Défense Arena. Her first extended run of concerts since stepping away from touring because of stiff person syndrome. The residency, her official concert comeback. 45,000 spectators each show, it looks like, starting in September.

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Heat index in the 100s, but going to be seeing clearly today.

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105.5 The Dove. Tampa Bay's continuous light favorites. I know we're trying to get through that work week, hump day, and all that good stuff. Well, feel that energy, the sunshine, the rhythm, the positive vibes flowing. 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Stay locked in, because Bob Marley is on.

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24: Our rain chances and our Dove Tampa Bay forecast from Fox 13's Dave Osterberg. Still hanging in there, 20%, but steamy with a high of 92 through tomorrow. The overnight low, 82.
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0: 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It's Tampa Bay's continuous light favorites. And one hand in her pocket. If this were 2026, Alanis Morissette's other hand probably holding a phone while she's trying to remember where she left her reading glasses.
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105.5 The Dove, Tampa Bay's continuous light favorites. And if you have a dog, you probably yelled, "Hey, what are you eating?" at least once or twice in your life. And you're definitely not alone. There's a new list of the craziest things dogs have ever ingested, including over 2 pounds of sand, an entire TV remote, a driver's license, reading glasses, even the floor of a boat. One dog eating two full a wasp nest too, which honestly sounds like a terrible idea for everybody involved. My favorite, a dog eating an F11 key off a keyboard, and somewhere out there, there's a computer stuck in regular screen mode ever since.

105.5 The Dove, Tampa Bay's continuous light favorites. It looks like we have even more Taylor Swift, Travis Kelce wedding details. Looks like they're having a huge stage built for Madison Square Garden for it. Supposedly all going down July 3rd. TMZ says they're going to be live music, but no word on who will perform or how famous those people will be. But considering it's Taylor Swift, yeah, you know, stay tuned.

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3: Our rain chances and our Dove Tampa Bay forecast from Fox 13's Dave Osterberg. Still hanging in there, 21st, but steamy with a high of 92 through tomorrow. The overnight low, 82.
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105.5 The Dove, Tampa Bay's continuous light favorites. And how about some blue hot dogs at the Father's Day cookout this coming weekend? It's another one of these social media trends. Someone tried it and said it works, and kids may find it fun, but sure looks weird. You soak hot dogs in blue Gatorade for about 15 minutes, then they look like something the Smurfs might eat and are packed with electrolytes. I mean, heck, it's hot out there after all.

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19: Our rain chances and our Dove Tampa Bay forecast from Fox 13's Dave Osterberg. Still hanging in there, 20%, but steamy with a high of 92 through tomorrow. The overnight low, 82.
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105.5 The Dove, Tampa Bay's continuous light favorites. And apparently the real reason we are glued to our phones, not the phone itself, but FOMO, the fear of missing out, keeping us checking texts and social media and notifications every 5 minutes. And honestly, been there too. Half the time I pick up my phone, I don't even know why I'm holding it. Meanwhile, pretty sure my phone knows more about me than some of my relatives do.

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The Queen of Pop's gearing up for that Confessions 2 release next month. Proving some things never go out of style. Maybe we'll even get a tour at some point from her too, but for now, go ahead and strike a pose.

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22: Our rain chances and our Dove Tampa Bay forecast from Fox 13's Dave Osterberg. Still hanging in there, 20%, but steamy with a high of 92 through tomorrow. The overnight low, 82.
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105.5 The Dove, Tampa Bay's continuous light favorites. And could this be peak laziness? A company in China just revealed a self-driving toilet. Yeah, a commode you can summon with an app when nature calls at 3 in the morning. It rolls right over to your bedside, avoids obstacles, does its thing, cleans you up with a built-in bidet, and then drives itself back to a docking station to empty and clean itself, all for about $13,000. And to be fair, it's actually designed for seniors and those with mobility issues. Expect to hear plenty of jokes, though, if this becomes a thing.

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105.5 The Dove. It's Tampa Bay's continuous light favorites. Hey, I'm Mike Cruz. It's time for me to head out. Christy's in next, and she would love to hear what you'd like to hear. Let her know. Open mic on the free Dove app, which you could also use to listen to us everywhere you go. I'll catch you at 10 tomorrow. Till then, see ya.

before they leave the house on a family trip. Now, this was really geared more towards road trips on my blog at 105.5 The Dove on the Christie page, but really it could be applied to any trip and really applied to anything in life as well. The number one thing families should do before they leave the house.

105.5 The Dove. I'm Christy Knight. You can find out more about this on my blog. But yeah, what is the number one thing families should do before they even leave the house on a family road trip? It could really be applied to any kind of family trip or anything in life, to be honest. Have a plan B. That's the number one thing you should do. And even map out like a pharmacy where the closest grocery store is, urgent care. I mean,

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4: We have a crash in Manatee County, Cortez Road westbound beyond 43rd Street, right lane blockage here. In Hills Road, 275 north around Ashley Drive, right shoulder blockage, Ranger present, earlier multi-vehicle incident. Looking pretty standard otherwise, just keep an eye out for those construction zones. This is Eric with traffic.
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32: From the Sun Toyota Weather Center.
4: Here's your Tampa Bay forecast. A few clouds today. Very small rain chance. High approaching 94. By nighttime, we're looking at low 80s. For your Thursday, variably cloudy skies throughout. We'll start around mid-70s. For afternoon, a high of 94. Rain chance hovering around 30%.
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Christy Knight on 105.5 The Dove. There is another baby name trend out. Now, I know there's a lot of baby name trends, but this one caught my eye because it is based off a very popular show that people got really hooked on in 2020 and brought out names like Eloise, Daphne, Penelope, Francesca. Do you know the show? I'll tell you more.

just talking about a new baby name trend, and really over the past 6 years since this show became very popular, these names have soared. Like Eloise, Daphne, Penelope, Francesca, Violet. Do you know the name of the show? Can you guess? It's Bridgerton.

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1: We're looking at Courtney Campbell Causeway, westbound delays toward Rocky Point. Other delays in Hillsborough, also primarily roadwork related. 275 north around Ashley had that earlier multi-vehicle incident with right shoulder blockage. The Skyway Bridge, southbound 275 toward Manatee County, a little backed up. Looks like left lane blockage due to a disabled vehicle. In Manatee County, crash 301 eastbound before Erie Road, right lane blocked here. This is Eric with traffic.
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baby, do that conga. We have laughed. We have definitely cried. I mean, I've been like sobbing in some of these Toy Story movies. They've been very heartfelt and touching. And with Toy Story 5, the big opening weekend coming up, I thought it might be kind of fun to do a recap of all the movies so we can play catch up on my blog. 105.

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0: 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It's 105.5 The Dove. Thanks for listening.

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1: Lots of congestion brewing now. 275 South Sunshine Skyway toward Manatee County. Earlier multi-vehicle incident now off to the right shoulder, but slowdowns aplenty. Back to Pinellas Point in Manatee. Still a sizable backup. That crash 301 east before Erie Road. Right lane blocked. Back all the way to 75. Crash major backup in Hills Road northbound 41 or Nebraska Avenue toward Whitaker Road. Back almost to Hayes Road. Be on the lookout westbound Fowler Avenue right off 75. Crash there. Morris Bridge also affected. This is Eric with traffic.
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1: Here's your Tampa Bay forecast. A few clouds today. Very small rain chance. High approaching 94. By nighttime, we're looking at low 80s. For your Thursday, variably cloudy skies throughout. We'll start around mid-70s. For afternoon, a high of 94. Rain chance hovering around 30%.
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What would Dad get himself for Father's Day? If you're kind of stuck, you want to get something that Dad likes and will use. Well, in two songs, I'll tell you what dads that were surveyed said they'd like. I'll give you the top three coming up on 105.5 The Dove.

105.5 The Dove. All right, so if Dad were to get himself gifts for Father's Day, what would he get? According to a new survey, I've got the top three here. Number three, a good chop meat delivery service. Meat. Number two, mini car vacuum. And the number one answer, I'm just finding out about these, a Bluetooth controlled paper airplane.

Sometimes sitting in the driveway to finish the end of the song before walking in is a form of self-care. No one is judging. 105.5 The Dove, Tampa Bay's continuous late favorites.

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1: All right, so we're dating back to June 17th of 2006, 20 years ago, talking about Shakira. She had her very first number one hit in the U.S. with her single, Hips Don't Lie. And, you know, I was doing some research about that earlier today, and I was listening to the song, and I cannot get it out of my head now. Hips Don't Lie also broke the record for the most played pop song in a single week on radio stations in America. It totaled almost 10,000 times in its first week. And then, of course, it became a global success.
0: Don't let traffic get the best of you. 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I know you can't control yourself any longer. 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Tampa Bay's continuous light favorites. 105.5 The Dove. 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
2: They cleared that southbound Sunshine Skyway incident. Still some stop and go for a little bit longer, particularly around Pinellas Point. Crash in Manatee, now a minor backup. Right shoulder blockage eastbound 301 before Erie Road. Hillsborough wreck, Fowler Avenue westbound off of I-75 will still delay you eastbound as well toward Morris Bridge. And that Nebraska Avenue crash northbound toward Whitaker Road still going to delay you a good amount back to Chapman. This is Eric with traffic.
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Thank you guys for listening to 105.5 The Dove. 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

0: 105.5 The Dove. So we started out the conversation with the mom talking about our Yacht Rock summer tour, July 25th. Ruth Eckert Hall, Pablo Cruz, Orleans, David Pack. It's going to be amazing. Tickets are on sale now. And then the kids had a request for Elton John's Circle of Life. Mom was like, yeah, I want to hear that one too. So we're going to do it for you guys.
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2: Pinellas crash, 49th Street North around US 19. Left lane blocked here. Crash Belcher Road northbound at Curlew Road. Delay is still large. 275 south toward Pinellas Point back to 26th Avenue. Clogging in Hillsborough. Southbound 41 toward Madison. That crash Fowler Avenue is still pretty hefty backup too. Westbound off 75. Eastbound delay back to River Hills Drive. Large delay remains. Earlier wreck northbound 41 or Nebraska at Whitaker Road. This is Eric with traffic.
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23: From the Sun Toyota Weather Center.
2: Here's your Tampa Bay forecast. A few clouds today. Very small rain chance. High approaching 94. By nighttime, we're looking at low 80s. For your Thursday, variably cloudy skies throughout. We'll start around mid-70s. For afternoon, a high of 94. Rain chance hovering around 30%.
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And like I was saying earlier, I think this sort of applies to life as well. There's one thing you should always do before you leave the house. Families, can you guess? I will tell you in the next few minutes on 105.5 The Dove.

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I told you I'd let you know the number one thing families should do before leaving the house on a family road trip. And honestly, it applies to life as well, right? Because we could hope for something, we could plan for it, we could expect it, but always have a plan B. That's the number one thing.

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1: Still have that crash in Hills Row, US 41, Nebraska, northbound at Whitaker Road. Fowler Avenue, westbound off I-75, left lane blocked now. Earlier crash around Morris Bridge, eastbound also affected. Accident and hefty backup, Bush Boulevard, eastbound at North Boulevard. Dr. King crash, eastbound toward McIntosh Road. In Pinellas, lane blockage, US 19 wreck, northbound around Roosevelt. Backstop and go to Olmerton. This is Eric with traffic.
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And on my blog at 1055thedove.com on the Christie Knight page, I did a recap of all of the Toy Story movies because it's over 31 years of Toy Story movies. So if you forgot, you know, what they were all about, this kind of gives you a little summary. The one with the, I think they're all in a garbage chute going down. Like, yeah, this is it. I was bawling in the theater.

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3: Earlier crash, Dr. King eastbound at McIntosh, left lane blockage, stop and go beyond Chastain Road. Bush Boulevard eastbound still very delayed. Earlier incident at North Boulevard crash. An emergency crew on the scene, 75 north, left lane blocked here, north of Dr. King. US 19 north in Pinellas, crash beyond Roosevelt, right lane blockage at last checked. Congestion, 580 eastbound toward 590. This is Eric with traffic.
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3: Here's your Tampa Bay forecast. A few clouds today. Very small rain chance. High approaching 94. By nighttime, we're looking at low 80s. For your Thursday, variably cloudy skies throughout. We'll start around mid-70s. For afternoon, a high of 94. Rain chance hovering around 30%.
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1: Some congestion still, 275 South toward Pinellas Point, beyond toward the toll before the Skyway. Should have that crash in the clearing stages in Hills Road, Dr. King East at McIntosh. Clearing that crash, Fowler Avenue at Morris Bridge. Standard early evening dwindling delays elsewhere. This is Eric with Traffic.
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wake up with Ann Kelly tomorrow morning on 105.5 The Dove. 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

0: Tampa Bay's light favorites, 105.5 The Dove. Hi, good evening. Who's this?
1: Oh, my God. It's Marley.
0: So, Marley, what can I do for you?
1: Well, I just wanted you to play a song for my boyfriend, Anthony. We've been together for about five years in September, and he just graduated college. I'm really proud of him and everything. And I just love him a lot, and I'm just so happy. He's like one of the best guys I've ever met before in my life, and I'm just so excited.
0: So is this the forever one? Is this the one that, you know, in 20, 30 years, you're going to call me back and say, I've loved him since high school. I love him as much today.
1: I hope so. I really hope so.
0: I do know people that have had a life partner all their life, and I think that's so sweet.
1: I know. I never thought I would be the person, but then I met him, and we just seemed to click, and now just been together, and I hope it's forever.

0: 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Do you know how much I love coming into the studio and being here with you at night, sharing your stories, sharing your hopes, sharing your dreams, sharing your passions? Whether you love to read good books, maybe you like to write good books, maybe you like to write short stories, maybe you like to write letters, maybe you like to write music. I heard someone say the other day that art, drawings, paintings, sculptures, art decorates our spaces. Music decorates time. Isn't that beautiful? Because music lasts and weaves through generations. Some of the songs that I love, that I cherish, are half a century old. How crazy is that? I am here to share that music, to decorate, to color, to illustrate the times of our life. 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
21: Hi, Sean. What can I do for you?
22: Well, I don't know right now with the caller, but we're having a bit of a trouble in our relationship. Like, right now we're separated temporarily because...
21: Me and my significant other, who may not be my significant other because I don't know if we're going to make it work, but I really want it to work because I love her with all my heart and soul.
22: Exactly. You always know it.
21: What led to this separation between you and what's her name?
22: Her name's Chelsea.
21: What happened with you and Chelsea that you're in this quandary?
22: Oh, basically, we had a big fight and then...
21: Over what?
22: She was talking to her ex-boyfriend who we've had problems with in the past.
21: We've had problems with. Obviously, if she's talking to him, she's not having problems with him.
22: Well, she had a problem with him in the past, but she got over it and I never did.
21: She's still emotionally connected to her ex, which drives you nuts.
22: Yes.
21: And for whatever reason, she can't let go of that emotional tie and still feels obligated.
22: She told me today that it was over between them, and now she's devoted to me, and that made me really happy, and I just wanted to see if you can play a song for us that shows her that I forgive her and I understand.
21: But what's to forgive, honey? She's not in the wrong for...
22: No, she... I don't know how to say it, but...
21: I'm saying if she still has feelings for her ex-boyfriend, that's not something she can control.
22: Yes, I know that. It's just that she, in a way, has deceived me.
21: Okay, so she can control the lying, but if she still is emotionally connected to him, that's not something that can be wished away or made to go away or, you know, she can be honest with you about it. But if they still have an emotional...
22: That's part of the deception. She lied a lot about the situation. That's the main part of it.
21: Why are you wanting to stay in a relationship with somebody who is not emotionally available to you?
22: Well, now after talking to her today, before she went into work, she explained everything to me and it said that she is now. And I'm giving her a second chance. Because I believe that everyone deserves a second chance.
21: Everyone does deserve a second chance. So I'm glad you guys are working it out. Good luck, sweetheart.
22: Thank you.

0: 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Hi, Nicole. What can I do for you this evening?
1: I would like to request a special song for my godfather. His name is Steven.
0: And what do you want to tell the world about Steven?
1: Well, he's the greatest thing that's really ever happened to this family. Right now, he's fighting quite a few battles in the hospital right now. So we've always really had a family song. It's Lean On Me by Claude Nouvelle.
0: So he's been good to your family in what ways?
1: Inspirational, loving, caring. I've never seen him fight with anybody. I mean, he's got the most wonderful temper.
0: Sounds like he doesn't even have a temper.
1: At all, yeah.
0: That's unusual. Well, in my family, that's unusual.
1: He's the calmest person I've ever known.
0: Yeah, that wouldn't describe me. I might sound calm on the air, but not so much in real life. Okay, let me get that on for you.
1: Okay, thank you.

0: Tampa Bay's light favorites. 105.5, The Dove. Summertime officially starts in a few more days, but who cares? Kids are out of school, temperatures are soaring, and for all intents and purposes, it is summertime. Have you had your first delicious, runny, juicy, cold watermelon? Have you had your first dip in a stream or a lake? Have you found your first cool bunch of rocks? Whatever you are doing this summer, plan on taking me along. You're listening to Delilah.
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